to come with me because you look so fine that I really want to make you mine. I said you look so fine that I really want to make you mine. 4, 5, 6, come on and get your kicks. Now you don't need

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I said you look so fine that I really want to make you mine. 4, 5, 6, come on and get your kicks. 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
9: Partly sunny to partly cloudy this evening with a slight chance for isolated showers and storms as we head into the overnight hours. A couple rounds of storms on Thursday will be possible as the highs slowly cool into the upper 80s. Meanwhile, heading into Thursday, we'll see low temperatures fall to the lower 70s tonight. From the 10-11 Severe Weather Center, I'm meteorologist Jessica Blum.
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7: Happy sunny to partly cloudy this evening with a slight chance for isolated showers and storms as we head into the overnight hours. A couple rounds of storms on Thursday will be possible as the highs slowly cool into the upper 80s. Meanwhile, heading into Thursday, we'll see low temperatures fall to the lower 70s tonight. From the 1011 Severe Weather Center, I'm meteorologist Jessica Blum.
0: And now, another 55-minute long block of rock. And there was much rejoicing. Yay. On 105.3 The Bone, Lincoln's Real Rock.

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0: Oh, look. 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Got something to say? Say it. 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
9: Partly sunny to partly cloudy this evening with a slight chance for isolated showers and storms as we head into the overnight hours. A couple rounds of storms on Thursday will be possible as the highs slowly cool into the upper 80s. Meanwhile, heading into Thursday, we'll see low temperatures fall to the lower 70s tonight. From the 10-11 Severe Weather Center, I'm meteorologist Jessica Blum.
0: 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Another 55-minute bone block of rock starts here on 105.3 The Bone.

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11: Partly cloudy skies expected overnight into your Thursday morning, 72 the overnight low, and there will be a slight chance for an overnight shower or thunderstorm. Scattered showers, maybe a thunderstorm Thursday morning, otherwise partly sunny skies with a high near 87. A 70% chance for thunderstorms Thursday evening into Thursday night. A few of those storms could be severe. From the 1011 Severe Weather Center, I'm Chief Meteorologist Brett Anderson.
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0: 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I am late. 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
1: Partly cloudy skies expected overnight into your Thursday morning, 72 the overnight low, and there will be a slight chance for an overnight shower or thunderstorm. Scattered showers, maybe a thunderstorm Thursday morning, otherwise partly sunny skies with a high near 87. A 70% chance for thunderstorms Thursday evening into Thursday night. A few of those storms could be severe. From the 1011 Severe Weather Center, I'm Chief Meteorologist Brett Anderson.
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6: Partly cloudy skies expected overnight into your Thursday morning, 72 the overnight low, and there will be a slight chance for an overnight shower or thunderstorm. Scattered showers, maybe a thunderstorm Thursday morning, otherwise partly sunny skies with a high near 87. A 70% chance for thunderstorms Thursday evening into Thursday night. A few of those storms could be severe. From the 1011 Severe Weather Center, I'm Chief Meteorologist Brett Anderson.
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7: Partly cloudy skies expected overnight into your Thursday morning, 72 the overnight low, and there will be a slight chance for an overnight shower or thunderstorm. Scattered showers, maybe a thunderstorm Thursday morning, otherwise partly sunny skies with a high near 87. A 70% chance for thunderstorms Thursday evening into Thursday night. A few of those storms could be severe. From the 1011 Severe Weather Center, I'm Chief Meteorologist Brett Anderson.
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6: Partly cloudy skies expected overnight into your Thursday morning, 72 the overnight low, and there will be a slight chance for an overnight shower or thunderstorm. Scattered showers, maybe a thunderstorm Thursday morning, otherwise partly sunny skies with a high near 87. A 70% chance for thunderstorms Thursday evening into Thursday night. A few of those storms could be severe. From the 1011 Severe Weather Center, I'm Chief Meteorologist Brett Anderson.
1: Dumbing down. The decline of Western civilization begins here. How did this happen? With another bone block of rock.
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6: Partly cloudy skies expected overnight into your Thursday morning, 70s to the overnight low, and there will be a slight chance for an overnight shower or thunderstorm. Scattered showers, maybe a thunderstorm Thursday morning, otherwise partly sunny skies with a high near 87. A 70% chance for thunderstorms Thursday evening into Thursday night. A few of those storms could be severe. From the 1011 Severe Weather Center, I'm Chief Meteorologist Fred Anderson.
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2: Our cloudy skies expected overnight into your Thursday morning, 72 the overnight low, and there will be a slight chance for an overnight shower or thunderstorm. Scattered showers, maybe a thunderstorm Thursday morning, otherwise partly sunny skies with a high near 87. A 70% chance for thunderstorms Thursday evening into Thursday night. A few of those storms could be severe. From the 10-11 Severe Weather Center, I'm Chief Meteorologist Brett Anderson.
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0: noises ahead. 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

0: 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Traffic was horrible.
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8: Mostly cloudy and a bit breezy today with a 40% chance of showers and thunderstorms. High temperature this afternoon in the mid-80s. Tonight, mostly cloudy with a 70% chance of showers and thunderstorms. Some storms could be severe, low in the low 70s. Friday, partly to mostly cloudy and windy with a 20% chance of rain, high in the low 80s. From the 1011 Severe Weather Center, I'm meteorologist Brandon Rector.
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3: The Lincoln Lancaster County Health Department has confirmed 33 cases of cyclospora have been reported this month, with 30 of those acquired in the U.S.
4: Our investigations are ongoing, and we're working with state and federal partners to conduct in-depth interviews with community members to look for potential commonalities among cases.
3: Lincoln Lancaster County Health Director Kerry Curtin said the current case count is higher than numbers typically seen this time of year. Broadcast House sister station Froggy 98 is one of five finalists for the 2026 NAB Marconi Award for Country Station of the Year. Program Director Corey Edmondson said the station pursued the national honor after receiving recognition from state and country music organizations.
5: And so we thought, why not go for a national award? And so we got nominated. Huge honor, and feels great just knowing that we work for a great team, great company, and great coworkers that can get the job done.
3: Winner will be announced October 20th in New York City. And that's the latest news from the KLIN newsroom.
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12: Mostly cloudy and a bit breezy today with a 40% chance of showers and thunderstorms. High temperature this afternoon in the mid-80s. Tonight, mostly cloudy with a 70% chance of showers and thunderstorms. Some storms could be severe, low in the low 70s. Friday, partly to mostly cloudy and windy with a 20% chance of rain, high in the low 80s. From the 1011 Severe Weather Center, I'm meteorologist Brandon Rector.
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0: Good morning. A fairly smooth start to our commute. We did have an earlier accident, 70th and Nebraska Parkway, though that does look like it's been cleaned up. Traffic still running slow, and we do have some construction in that area for turn lanes. Lane restrictions in all directions at South 70th and Nebraska Parkway. We do have several construction projects throughout the capital city. We'll want to use extra caution. Keep in mind, South 84th, Van Dorn to South Street, northbound lane closure with some head-to-head traffic in the southbound lanes and no left turns in that area. If you see a trouble spot, call the traffic hotline, 402-479-1414. That's a quick check of your time-saver traffic.
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5: Come here, baby.

0: As we continue through our drive time, we do have some heavy rain. Thanks to Keith for calling in. I-80 near the Lincoln Airport. Do use extra caution with wet driving surfaces. We do have several construction projects. We'll want to keep in mind Vine Street, 66th to 70th. That is closed for street improvements. Recommended detour, 66th to O Street. And work continues on South 27th from Nebraska Parkway all the way to South Street with full closures and lane closures, limited access in that area. Make sure the headlights are on. If you see a trouble spot, call the traffic hotline, 402-479-1414. That's another check of your time saver traffic.
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1: Lincoln Mayor Larry and Gaylor Baird joined hundreds of people last evening to celebrate the final installment of the Live at Telegraph concert series. She praised the event as an example of the community spirit that makes Lincoln a special place to live.
2: Events like this celebrate music and community and food, and it's just wonderful to see people coming together. There'll be lots of dancing. It's part of what makes Lincoln so fun and vibrant.
1: The evening concluded with Downtown Collective taking the stage for the final performance of the series. School entrances were discussed at Tuesday night's LPS school board meeting. Associate Superintendent for Business Affairs, Dr. Liz Standish, says about 31 schools need some modifications to the way vestibules are set up.
3: Every school site has a secured entrance. It's just how does the traffic flow through that entrance?
1: Dr. Standish says the best way to fix the issue is having separate visitor vestibules at all LPS schools. And she says they've been studying the topic for years, estimates the total cost to be about $3 million. That's the latest news from the KLIN newsroom.
4: 105.3 As we continue through our drive time, we do have some rain moving throughout the region. Some could be heavy at times. Use extra caution with wet driving conditions. We do have several construction projects, North 48th. Security Cornhusker, southbound lane closures for paving work. Access to businesses will be maintained. And work continues on Highway 77 and North 56. From just north of I-80 to Fletcher, southbound lane closures for paving work. If you see a trouble spot, call the traffic hotline 402-479-1414. That's another check of your time saver traffic.
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1: Mostly cloudy and a bit breezy today with a 40% chance of showers and thunderstorms. High temperature this afternoon in the mid-80s. Tonight, mostly cloudy with a 70% chance of showers and thunderstorms. Some storms could be severe, low in the low 70s. Friday, partly to mostly cloudy and windy with a 20% chance of rain, high in the low 80s. From the 1011 Severe Weather Center, I'm meteorologist Brandon Rector.
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I'm pushing, babe, like I've never known before. 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

In cooperation with federal, state, and local authorities, this broadcast house station is conducting a test of the emergency alert system. If an actual emergency existed, information and instruction would have followed the alert tones heard at the beginning of this message. This concludes this test of the emergency alert system.

0: 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I am late. Traffic was horrible.
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10: Mostly cloudy and a bit breezy today with a 40% chance of showers and thunderstorms. High temperature this afternoon in the mid-80s. Tonight, mostly cloudy with a 70% chance of showers and thunderstorms. Some storms could be severe, low in the low 70s. Friday, partly to mostly cloudy and windy with a 20% chance of rain, high in the low 80s. From the 1011 Severe Weather Center, I'm meteorologist Brandon Rector.
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11: Ooh, you suck!
1: Well, let's show them how it's done. Again, here comes another 55-minute bone block of rock on 105.3 The Bone. Lincoln's real rock.

0: 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Say it. 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
9: Mostly cloudy and a bit breezy today with a 40% chance of showers and thunderstorms. High temperature this afternoon in the mid-80s. Tonight, mostly cloudy with a 70% chance of showers and thunderstorms. Some storms could be severe, low in the low 70s. Friday, partly to mostly cloudy and windy with a 20% chance of rain, high in the low 80s. From the 1011 Severe Weather Center, I'm meteorologist Brandon Rector.
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Lincoln's Real Rock from Lincoln's number one dive bar, the WC South Sports Bar Studios. 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

105.3 The Bone, Lincoln's Real Rock. Hey, it's Adam. And I guess I just didn't realize how much new iPads cost. There were three teens from Omaha that were arrested here in Lincoln for stealing $14,000 worth of iPads from Target. But that was only 17 iPads. So iPads are close to $1,000 a pop now. I guess that shouldn't surprise me.

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Hey, it's Adam. And it's the summer, which means that there's construction everywhere. Everywhere you look, you see those lovely orange cones. 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

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Hey, it's Adam, and Godsmack is coming to town. 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

0: 105.3 The Bone, Lincoln's Real Rock. Hey, it's Adam. We've got more real rock coming up. Aerosmith, Kiss, and Audioslave. So stay tuned.
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1: Mostly cloudy and a bit breezy today with a 40% chance of showers and thunderstorms. High temperature this afternoon in the mid-80s. Tonight, mostly cloudy with a 70% chance of showers and thunderstorms. Some storms could be severe, low in the low 70s. Friday, partly to mostly cloudy and windy with a 20% chance of rain, high in the low 80s. From the 1011 Severe Weather Center, I'm meteorologist Brandon Rector.
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105.3 The Bone, Lincoln's Real Rock. And USA Today has got their newest ranking of all the states, the best states in the country. And Nebraska came in number 5. We are in the top 5. The worst one, Louisiana. A little hot and sticky down there.

105.3 The Bone, Lincoln's Real Rock. Hey, it's Adam. And you know what? The Lancaster County Super Fair is kicking off today. And we've got tickets for you. It's going to be for next Thursday for the Demo Derby, plus a $20 gift certificate to the cafe. So you get food, get to see the Demo Derby, get into the fair. All you have to do is text the keyword CRASH to 402-477-1053. That's the keyword CRASH, 402-477-1053.

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It's our cone season compensation. We're all tired of the construction. We're all tired of those orange cones being everywhere. So we'll give you $5,000 to make up for it.

0: 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It's Adam, and we've got the Bone Lunch Block coming up. 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
1: Mostly cloudy and a bit breezy today with a 40% chance of showers and thunderstorms. High temperature this afternoon in the mid-80s. Tonight, mostly cloudy with a 70% chance of showers and thunderstorms. Some storms could be severe, low in the low 70s. Friday, partly to mostly cloudy and windy with a 20% chance of rain, high in the low 80s. From the 1011 Severe Weather Center, I'm meteorologist Brandon Rector.
0: 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Crank it up.

105.3 The Bone, Lincoln's Real Rock. We're in the middle of a bone lunch block, but you might want to get some yard work done here if you are off today. If you can get the lawn mowed right now, go for it, because it rained this morning. It's going to keep raining off and on throughout the day, and then it's going to storm tonight. So if you need to get yard work done or anything done outside, you might want to do it before the storm sets in.

0: 105.3 The Bone, Lincoln's Real Rock. Adam with you in the middle of a bone lunch block. We've got two from the Rolling Stones coming up next.
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105.3 The Bone, Lincoln's Real Rock. And today is the start of the Lancaster County Fair. And I've got tickets for you to go next week to the Demo Derby. You're going to get in, go to the Demo Derby, and just for funsies, we're throwing in $20 to the cafe as well, so you can get some food while you're watching the cars crash into each other. All you have to do is text the keyword crash, you know, like demo cars do, they crash, to 402-477-1053. That's text crash to 402.

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1: Warm and muggy conditions expected Thursday afternoon for Lincoln. We'll see temperatures into the lower to middle 80s, with dew points still sticking into the 70s for us. Scattered showers and isolated thunderstorms are possible through this afternoon into the evening, but the best chance for rain will come late tonight into the early overnight hours. Damaging winds and areas of heavy rain will be possible as storms move through the area. From the 1011 Severe Weather Center, I'm meteorologist Bill Rentschler.
0: 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Who are we kidding?
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105.3 The Bone, Lincoln's Real Rock. Hey, it's Adam. And a little bit earlier, we talked about the crime spree where some kids stole 17 iPads and it was worth $14,000, which is kind of ridiculous. Well, police just announced they've got a fourth guy, another person from Omaha that did a little crime tourism to come to Lincoln and steal iPads and try to use some counterfeit money. Luckily, it seems like we got the entire gang.

105.3 The Bone, Lincoln's Real Rock. Adam here with you. And you know what? Where you stand on Tony Romo as an announcer, I think we can all agree that this latest driving while intoxicated or operating with intoxication or whatever they call it in Wisconsin is not a good look. The video has come out, and he does not do well. So we'll see if we actually get to hear his analysis this fall.

105.3 The Bone, Lincoln's Real Rock. It's Adam, and I still have those passes for the demo derby at the Lancaster County Fair. We're going to be giving them away soon. 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

0: 105.3 The Bone, Lincoln's Real Rock. It's Adam and I am heading out for the day, but we do look like we're going to have some severe weather tonight. So maybe batten down the hatches, pull things in from the patio, because some of these storms have really been blowing things around. I had a yard chair, a lawn chair, from my neighbor's porch all the way over in front of my porch the other night. Things are blowing around. You know how the wind here gets. So let's batten things down and get ready.
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1: Warm and muggy conditions expected Thursday afternoon for Lincoln. We'll see temperatures into the lower to middle 80s, with dew points still sticking into the 70s for us. Scattered showers and isolated thunderstorms are possible through this afternoon into the evening, but the best chance for rain will come late tonight into the early overnight hours. Damaging winds and areas of heavy rain will be possible as storms move through the area. From the 1011 Severe Weather Center, I'm meteorologist Bill Rentschler.
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We're hoisting a stiff one from the WC South Sports Bar Studios. 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
1: Warm and muggy conditions expected Thursday afternoon for Lincoln. We'll see temperatures into the lower to middle 80s, with dew points still sticking into the 70s for us. Scattered showers and isolated thunderstorms are possible through this afternoon into the evening, but the best chance for rain will come late tonight into the early overnight hours. Damaging winds and areas of heavy rain will be possible as storms move through the area. From the 1011 Severe Weather Center, I'm meteorologist Bill Rentschler.
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0: Well, hello.
1: Let's hang out. No, I don't have any tickets to give away today. Got them all taken care of yesterday and earlier in the week because, well, I mean, it's for a tractor pull tomorrow night. You'd have to come and get them. I'm trying to make life easy. But I got something for you. It's another Bone Block Rock. Docking coming up. Here's the Foo Fighters on 105.3 The Bone.

All right. I know the storm Monday night caught a lot of us off guard. It was like, what the hell was that? Yeah, we got a crap ton of rain in the middle of the night. A lot of lightning. And yeah, it was unexpected. So I'm doing this as a service, okay? Not to instill fear because, well, it's rain. Maybe a few rumbles of thunder, but might be expecting some storms tonight, later tonight. That way, you say you're prepared. Have the details inside the local news at 105.3thebone.com.

Let this sink in for one moment. This coming weekend is going to be the last weekend without football until February. Yeah, you heard me right. This weekend is the last full weekend, no football, up until February. It is a wonderful time of year, isn't it? Coming up about a month from now, Husker football will be kicking off the season. NFL preseason is going to get underway, and, well, lots of goings on. Our sports director, Nate Rohr, has all the latest Husker news over at 105.3thebone.com.

0: Yeah, let's talk about our sports director, Nate Rohr, and how he's up on it with all the latest Husker news. Maybe you don't know, he was on vacation and still keeping us posted on that. Talk about dedication. Nate Rohr, great dude. All right, we are coming up on 4 o'clock and your haircut, plus Aerosmith kicking off another Bone Block of Rock next.
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1: Warm and muggy conditions expected Thursday afternoon for Lincoln. We'll see temperatures into the lower to middle 80s, with dew points still sticking into the 70s for us. Scattered showers and isolated thunderstorms are possible through this afternoon into the evening, but the best chance for rain will come late tonight into the early overnight hours. Damaging winds and areas of heavy rain will be possible as storms move through the area. From the 1011 Severe Weather Center, I'm meteorologist Bill Rentschler.
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0: I freeze a bone.
1: Yeah, here we go for the 100th time. 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

0: out the Aquanet, squeeze into the leather pants, and pop in the cassette. It's time for the 4 o'clock haircut on 105.3 The Bone.
1: For those of us of a certain age, we remember Slaughter's Real Love music video quite well. I mean, crap. It featured Shannon Doherty in it. Need I say more? And Real Love is your 4 o'clock haircut on 105.3 The Bone.

Go back to their 92 album, The Wildlife. It's Slaughter with Real Love for your 4 o'clock haircut. I am Steve, and I got to give some kudos. I have been getting some damn good requests for the haircut. I mean, I don't know when the last time I heard Baton Rouge, and I got a request for Baton Rouge. Love it. And I love getting some feedback. In fact, if you got something that you want to hear for the haircut, or maybe you want an album for the Bone Seventh Day, you can email me, steve@1053thebone.com, or make it really easy. 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

some of those kids, and I use that term loosely, that came of age in the mid to late 90s, yeah, it was a wonderful time, especially if you were a Nebraska football fan and witnessing three national championships in 4 years, 94, 95, 97. Yeah, I realized 97 was split, but damn, that was great. One of my favorite players, Amon Green. I mean, I even wore the number 30 because of him. Well, found out some sad news today about Amon. He is dealing with early onset Parkinson's disease, which he learned about last year. And he kind of talked about it on a podcast. But yeah, wanting to wish all the best to Amon. 49 years old, had a hell of a career in the NFL, even if he did play for the Packers. I'll let that go, but, you know, a Husker legend nonetheless.

Oh, yes. Big Ten football media days wrapped up today in Chicago. Got to hear from defending national championship head coach Kurt Cignetti from Indiana. God, it still sounds weird saying that, but damn it, they won the national title. Good for them. And, yes, Husker coach Matt Rhule spoke as well. We got the latest inside the Husker news, and, hey, we're getting closer and closer to the start of the regular season.

0: Well, maybe you were dealing with a little bit of rain when you were heading into work today. Can we expect some on the way home? Well, we will have a check of your forecast from the Tail 11 Severe Weather Center. And Chris has your time saver traffic coming up.
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1: Warm and muggy conditions expected Thursday afternoon for Lincoln. We'll see temperatures into the lower to middle 80s with dew points still sticking into the 70s for us. Scattered showers and isolated thunderstorms are possible through this afternoon into the evening, but the best chance for rain will come late tonight into the early overnight hours. Damaging winds and areas of heavy rain will be possible as storms move through the area. From the 10-11 Severe Weather Center, I'm meteorologist Bill Rentschler.
0: Work, our least favorite four-letter word. Rock, that's our second favorite word. Here's another 55-minute bone block of rock to guess our first favorite word.

0: As we get into the heart of our drive time, no accidents or major delays, a few volume slowdowns, and we do have several construction projects. Keep in mind, South 27th from Nebraska Parkway to Woods Boulevard northbound is closed. Limited access through that area, and construction continues all the way to South Street on South 27th with limited access. South 70th and Nebraska Parkway, lane restrictions in all directions for turn lane construction. If you see a trouble spot, call the traffic hotline, 402-479-1414. That's another check of your time saver traffic.
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0: On the downhill side of our drive, time traffic, no accidents or major delays. Everybody doing a great job. A few volume slowdowns, and we do have several construction projects. Keep in mind Cornhusker, 35th to Havoc, lane closures and lane shifts, along with some head-to-head traffic for street improvements. Also, work continues at I-180, I-80. The bridge is over I-80. Do watch for lane closures on Interstate 80 and I-180. If you see anything that gets in your way, call the traffic hotline, 402-479-1414. That's another check of your time saver traffic.
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1: Warm and muggy conditions with increasing chances for rain headline the forecast into Thursday evening in Lincoln. Look for temperatures to cool back to the upper 70s to near 80 by 10 o'clock tonight. Increasing chances for storms are expected with our window of storms between 9 p.m. and 3 a.m., potentially producing strong winds as well as areas of heavy rain as they sweep through the area. From the 1011 Severe Weather Center, I'm meteorologist Bill Renschler.
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All right. First off, let me say, I lived in Beatrice for a short time. Went to school down there. So please don't take this as a dig against the town, but you guys are kind of like the Florida of Nebraska. I mean, come on. You have a Beatrice man accused of drunkenly crashing into an LFR ambulance. Yeah, it happened. Got the full details inside the local news at 105.3thebone.com.

Yes, Scorpions are from Germany. And yes, I will drop the line from Norm Macdonald, Germans love David Hasselhoff, but I think they'd like the Scorpions, too. And Steve doing up another Bone Black Rock. Megadeth coming up. But before that, hey, let's go completely different with Green Day.

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it's me again. 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
1: Warm and muggy conditions with increasing chances for rain headline the forecast into Thursday evening in Lincoln. Look for temperatures to cool back to the upper 70s to near 80 by 10 o'clock tonight. Increasing chances for storms are expected with our window of storms between 9 p.m. and 3 a.m., potentially producing strong winds as well as areas of heavy rain as they sweep through the area. From the 1011 Severe Weather Center, I'm meteorologist Bill Rentschler.
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